0: Buon lunedì da Radio Mugello.
1: Hey you, don't be silly, put the condom on your way.

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Mama worked in a sugar factory. Domino was the name. Take the 125. Daddy's home by

fashion, today's technology, electrica, salsa is in with me. 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Electrica, salsa, yeah! 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Hasam halum gilum dasa, nia gulum lulum sasa. Hasam halum gilum dasa, nia gulum lulum sasa. Electrica, salsa. 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

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You got what I want. You got what I want. You got what I want.

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You got what I want. You got what I want. You got what I want. You got what I want. You got what I want. 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

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You got what I want. You got what I want. You got what I want. You got what I want. You got what I want. You got what I want. You got what I want. You got what I want. You got what I want. You got what I want. You got what I want. You got what I want. You got what I want.